0: Weiba Wandiwa, I am Kelmia Sambo and this is the Breakfast Show on Ngāra Radio. I'd like to acknowledge the traditional owners of the land, the Ngalama people whose land we are broadcasting from today. Ahead on today's program, coming up, rapper, dancer and performer Philip Egan opens up about identity, survival, music and the lessons he learned after hitting rock bottom. The Makafi Moro Moro Yora Yora and Tongan artist says culture is what keeps him grounded and that he's using music and dance to guide young people away from the struggles he faced growing up. You'll also hear about a new First Nations collaboration album bringing together legends and emerging artists from across generations. Also, coming up after the break, you'll hear from Charlene Shinjanko, a First Nations woman from Canada, working on a digital magazine that blends storytelling, culture, video and sound all in one place. She says it's about healing, connection and making sure people see themselves reflected in the stories being shared. You'll also hear how Indigenous communities across Canada are using creativity, wellness and technology to tell their own stories in their own way. Now here's Samuela Savali with the weather.
1: Waiba, Wandiwa, Bulabanaka, good morning, Kamia, and good morning to everyone who are listening in to Ngāra Media. Yep, now the weather in Rubibi at the Broome is 34 degrees. In Magadu, Rubon, it's 35 degrees. Maripikuri Nia at Port Hedland, it's 36 degrees. Papia Marble Bath, it's 37 degrees. Jandamana, Tom Price is 33 degrees. Newman, 34 degrees. Wamun, 35 degrees. Fitzcoy Crossing, 35 degrees. Halls Creek, 34 degrees. Kununura, 33 degrees. Debbie, 34 degrees. And Windham, 35 degrees. It's mostly sunny conditions right across the northwest today, with the dry season weather starting to settle in across the Pilbara and the Kimberley. Light to moderate easterly winds and no significant rain expected. Now here's the first song, Miss Do by Spinifex Gum.
2: Into the death in custody of Jaleka Dew has heard the West Australian woman died from pneumonia and septicemia. Ms. Dew died last year after being detained under a controversial policy of paying off unpaid fines through time in jail. The CCTV vision presented today revealed Ms. Dew was heard groaning, and when questioned by police about her level

0: You're with Kelmia Sambo, listening to Ngaro Radio. For artists and performer Philip Egan, culture, music and dance have always gone hand in hand. The Makafi, Morum Morum, Yoro Yoro country and Tongan artists started out as a professional dancer before turning to rap and storytelling through music. I spoke to him earlier. You come from, Makafi, Marimari, Yota Yota, and Tongan backgrounds.
1: Yeah.
0: How have those identities shaped you as an artist and performer?
1: Identity is everything to me. You know, I never forget where I come from and, knowing that within myself, that pushes me as an artist to write, my life experiences, whether it's good or bad, just so, it shows the message that this is the path you want to go down. And this is the path and you don't want to go down there because I've already, I'm trying to tell you my music. So I guess there's messages behind it, and trying to, prevent a lot of stuff that I went through. And yeah, I guess that's with my cultures, it's everything to me. And I just want to show not just the younger generation, even our generation, because I swear I feel some black fellas, and all I just feel like living in this white society, it kind of breaks my people's spirit. So I'm just, me doing what I do and having my, believing in my two identities, is to put, to make it known that we're somebody and, yeah.
0: Solo, you've worked as both a professional dancer and rapper, which came first for you? And how do the two art forms connect in your storytelling?
1: It was dancing, so I would say that it was dancing first for me, but in high school I've always, did both. Professionally, dance came first, and then I travelled the world dancing, and then I guess wanted to pursue my career in music during my drug habit, so yeah.
0: And how do the two art forms connect in your storytelling?
1: So I've got a tattoo on my arm and it says, a musician makes you listen to the music and a dancer makes you see the music.
0: Lovely point. And how has education influenced your creative path?
1: Education is very important. I always tell my kids, we've got to learn, their way and our way. So, when it comes to education and to, I guess music is a part of education, form of education, because you can sit down and listen to my story and I've taught you, a life path that you don't want to go down. And to stay on this path. So education is important through all types of form.
0: Absolutely. And many young First Nations Pacifica artists are trying to balance culture, creativity and career pressures. What advice would you give them?
1: To believe in yourself, because, we've been around here thousands of years, Pacific Islanders, thousands of years, Aboriginal people, 60,000 years, and we've been here way before the white fellas came. And what I am advice is, know where you come from, because there's a quote or a saying I always say, and this is no disrespect to what's happening overseas, but the reason why I say this is because it's to open up their eyes and know how powerful and strong you are, because this is how I see it. And this is no disrespect to what's going on overseas. When our country got invaded, when everything happened to us, we never ran. And, you know, and we stuck through it all, through all, everything that happened to us, and we are still here today. And that's why I kind of point out to them that, you know, we haven't left our country and we're still living, you know, through everything. And, you know, that takes a lot of, you know, I guess, inner spirit, you know, like that. It's not easy for us to, you know, to live against what, to, next to people, what happened to our, to my mum and my ancestors and all that.
0: Yeah.
1: So I guess, you know, to believe in yourself and do it because we are strong, powerful people.
0: Your performances blend movement, rhythm and message. What are the main stories or issues you want audiences to walk away thinking about?
1: I guess the inner battles of a human being and certain traits that we need that overtake our character, which if it's lust, which is greed or something like that, I think we need to kind of pick apart those things that kind of not define it, or like I think it ruins the character or something like that.
0: Yeah.
1: I guess, like that's something new I haven't said.
0: And looking ahead, what projects, performances or goals are you most focused on right now?
1: Damn. So, are you ready?
0: Yeah.
1: So, right now, I'm working on a few projects. So, one is the First Nations All Black album. This is an idea I kind of come up with, and I'm getting all First Nations artists from the old gen who's paved the way to us, and then to the new gen, and have it all on the album, because I don't think that's ever done before, because I don't think there's any songs to say with me and Uncle Kutcher Edwards, or me and Uncle Amos Roach, you know, trying to blend those two worlds together. So that's one project.
0: Wow, sounds unique.
1: And the other project, I'm working on another album, which is Life of a Hustler, which is my life in and out of the game. And basically, so the message behind that, which is, you know, growing up, seeing family, you know, in the game, and then I'm picking up what they're putting down. I think it's all good in that, you know, growing up, and, you know, think it's all cool, but then I hit rock bottom, and then it's like, is this the life I really want? You know, so, and then I kind of come out and say, no, that's not the life I want. So that's another album that I'm working on. And then there's several singles, and then the Dreamtime After Party, which is in 2 weeks, that I organized yesterday. And I think the NAIDOC, I'm performing first week of NAIDOC. So, yeah.
0: Wow, a lot coming up.
1: I guess with the dancing, doing some dance workshops and performances at various high schools during NAIDOC to celebrate and show culture.
0: That was Philip Egan discussing identity, culture and music. Now for the next song, guys, it's Mr. Probs' Waves. Young Ida Radio.

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6: 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You're with Camilla and Samuel Savli from Fiji Broadcasting. We continue our conversation with Charlene Sanjenko, a First Nations Canadian woman who might not think of a magazine as something you can experience, but that's exactly what One Team is building. 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Each edition is titled The Story of Us and focuses on how people's paths connect, especially when it comes to healing and culture. In the latest issue, they have been working with Indigenous innovators across Canada, from people running healing centers to creatives building natural wellness products. It's about showing what's already happening in communities and making sure people can see themselves reflected on those stories. NIDA Media's Tangiora Hinaki spoke to Charlene Sanjenko.
7: So, Charlene, this Saturday, your film will be screening in NAM here in Melbourne. What is the name of your film and what is the story behind it?
8: Thank you for asking. It's such a gift to be able to be here in Melbourne, and I wanted to bring my story, my film, with me as a gift to community to say thank you for this opportunity. I couldn't come to Melbourne and not have an international screening. The film is called Coming Home for the Children, and it really is a tribute to my teacher, Winnick Jean. Wayne Christian is the former chief of my nation in Splatsine, which is part of the Shuswap or Shwepnik Nation in British Columbia. He has been a leader for 40 years, probably going on 50 years now, and he has done so much for the children of our nation, of our region, and across Canada. It is also a story about our friendship. Chief Wayne has been someone that has been my teacher, my mentor, my connector back to community, and really as someone that was taken from community as a baby, and only understanding that I was part of community and Indigenous since my 40s, it's really been amazing to have someone walk beside me and teach me the ways and be patient and kind and understanding. We wanted to create a story that we knew would resonate with parents, with adult adoptees, with people that had grown up in foster care, with anyone that is on a healing journey. And a few years ago when we were filming, Chief Wayne said to me, "Charlene, we can heal ourselves and our families in three generations if we keep it a priority." And I don't know if he meant it as a challenge, but like that's how I took it. And so every at the foundation, every single thing I do in terms of my work and in my life, I hold that. Is this helping me to heal? Is this helping others to heal? And so the film really is sharing some knowledge, wisdom, energy, hope, possibility around healing, and a story of reconnection that I think may help others to think about their own journey.
7: And this is your reconnection?
8: It is.
7: Well, because yeah. I could pick that up. So you were stolen generation?
8: Yes.
7: And recently you've come back home.
8: That's correct.
7: Beautiful.
8: Yeah.
7: you also use AI components? Or was it for this?
8: Not so much for this film. I think what makes this film special is that it was done with a small film team, but a key member of that film team is my stepdaughter, Willow. So it was really important to me to have her as part of this process. And I think a lot of healing in her own life happened by being able to sit alongside Winnick Jean and listen and hold space and, you know, learn and grow. And as a young woman herself, you know, that is the kind of energy that we're hoping to put out there. And I think you can feel that kind of come out from the film. It's just a short film. It's only 45 minutes, but it's a perfect length of time to also open up for conversation. So that's what we're intending to do with it, is to show the film and to have an intentional curated conversation around that allows people space to share, to ask questions if they feel called to.
7: It's beautiful. And of course it's still being screened around the world, but of course
8: absolutely,
7: when it's off the national stage, not a TV, would love opportunity to share that on our platform as well. But
8: thank you.
7: That's another conversation. Beautiful. Okay. Is there anything else to say about that, or have we?
8: I don't think so. Like, there's some interesting parts to the film of how Chief Wayne and my story interconnect.
7: Actually, I've got a question.
8: Okay. Yeah.
7: So, I've been living in an Aboriginal community for 20 years, and natural violence happens all over the world, and I've seen that when Aboriginal people are brought up on country and they go through law, you know, there's so much respect. Later in life, and I've met and interviewed Stolen Generation people, and they come back to country, but they haven't been there all their life. They're still loved and respected, but they're in a different caliber.
8: Yeah.
7: And maybe for male, they haven't been through law. Maybe for female, our mobs, and this is maybe I can speak for Māori as well, but you know, they would put the people forward to speak for them that have grown up on country, that have been there. I'm curious to know if that has been the same for you.
8: Yeah.
7: In your homecoming.
8: Yeah, I would say every homecoming is, you know, likely very different. The women of my nation and the Indigenous women that I have met have been kind and gracious and patient. I will say, if there's been anything, it's probably been on my end. I want to be respectful. Sometimes I'm timid. I've also had friends that, you know, from Canada that are in the same situation, and we actually had healing circles that were called Indigenous Enough. When are you Indigenous enough? And how do you hold the feelings that you have inside. So I know that, you know, for people that are mixed heritage or that grow up outside of community, it is something that we walk cautiously. And even coming out with the film, cautiously, respectfully, I wanted the film to have time to live and breathe and be with community before I took it publicly. And so everything I've tried to do it as respectfully as possible. But when I have those feelings of, you know, any angst, I go back to when I first met Chief Wayne, which was on a Zoom call because it was the pandemic. He just kept saying to me over and over again, "I'm so proud of you. I'm so proud of you." The first time an Indigenous man from my home community, a leader from my community, said that over and over and over to me, and he just let me cry for about an hour. And that's what I needed in that time. And so how can I in turn hold that type of energy for other people? And I do. Doesn't matter who I'm with. I'm so proud of you. And just hold space for people to feel that healing that can happen.
7: Beautiful. And I've also seen articles from Canada about pretendians, which is a big thing that's happening, not just in Canada, but around the world.
8: Yeah.
7: And I wonder what your thoughts are on about that, and
8: yeah.
7: also with you being cautious,
8: yeah.
7: is that something that's sort of there, that
8: yeah.
7: in the background?
8: Yeah, it is. Again, I can only speak from my own experience, but I know that until I had, you know, a status card in my hand, until I had proof from the government, I kept it to myself. And I don't know if that was, you know, the right thing to do. It was what I needed to do. I didn't have the confidence myself. And so I really have a lot of empathy for folks in this type of journey. And I've also helped other people on their own journey, because proving your status and your heritage and your culture, if you're taken away from your family and your community, it's not an easy thing to do. It took me 3 years to prove my status. And that's someone that is, you know, fairly competent about being on the computer and forms and different things. And so I really think that, you know, I really do feel for people that have to go through this process. I think that, yeah, there's a lot of stories out there, and there are Indigenous people that are status nation members, and there are people that do not have their status. And it's a very, very personal journey. Yeah.
7: It is. So what does embracing your culture look like today? And for example, are you actively learning your language?
8: Yeah.
7: Are you dancing? Are you at the powwow?
8: I would say actively embracing my culture probably at the very most means reconnecting with my ancestors, really leaning into the intuitive that I am. And that shows up in nature, with nature, but really listening. I channel a lot, and I channel a lot through creativity, and I'm starting to feel more comfortable identifying as an intuitive. And I can track back now to being 4 years old and having my ancestors talk to me and through me. And I didn't know then, you know, I thought it was my imagination and my friends, and now I can track back the story, and they've been with me my whole life.
7: Well, you mentioned words like channeling and being intuitive. You know, and these aren't words used here in Australia, but
8: okay.
7: I know what you're getting to, like hearing from your ancestors. So is that to
8: yeah.
7: give a word in season, or I believe that this word is for you. What, like, can you share with me how you...
8: How it comes
7: through you, and how, and what are you speaking to, and
8: yeah.
7: how does it work?
8: Oh, I'd love to. thank you for asking. So again, it's a very personal experience, but I will tell you a quick story. I used to get up every morning at very, very early, and I still do. And at 4 years old, I would sit at the kitchen table and I would color. I would color with my friends. I would color. And that form of repetition every morning, was my way to set the space to connect with my ancestors. I didn't know then, but I would hear things. I would be there. That has continued to develop my whole life. And I started to, you know, in mainstream, I kind of would push it down and I would be like, oh yeah, I'm creative. I have a wild and vivid imagination. Since reconnecting with my culture, I've really brought it back up. I've really been listening. How it comes through now is very short, direct statements that I hear typically from the back of my left side of my head, back and up. Just very, very direct statements. I wish I could grab my phone, because I literally just, oh, so the latest one was, and they're very clear. The latest one was, let the story lead. Let the story lead. And so I'll give you a real-time example. I'm here at Women Deliver. I brought a bunch of postcards about Akeen. I did not bring any postcards about my film. The message was, story before tool. story before Tua. Let the story lead. Most of the conversations from them are just four or five words, but they're very direct. They're very like, let the story lead. Yeah, and that's where I know that that is guidance from them.
7: It's wisdom, like, yeah.
8: It's wisdom.
7: And short, sharp, direct.
8: Short, sharp, direct. Yeah.
7: Beautiful.
0: That was Charlene Sinjenko talking about Regen Magazine. In their latest issue, they've been working with Indigenous innovators in Canada, highlighting everything from healing centres to community-led businesses. Ngada Media has been asked to feature in this magazine. Next song, guys, some Troy Cassidaly coming your way, going back home.

0: You're with Kelmia Sambo listening to Granada Radio. Sarlene Sinjanko, an Indigenous storyteller and founder working at the intersection of culture, media and artificial intelligence. She's blending ancestral knowledge with new technology, exploring how international AI and matriarchal leadership can shape the future in a more human way. CJ's worked across leadership, storytelling and experiential design for more than 25 years. And this is part three of our conversation with her. Tangiora Hanaki reports.
1: Tell me about the Regen magazine.
2: Thank you. We have a digital magazine that allows us to have various forms of media embedded right into it. So it's a container. We share it on a seasonal basis. It's called The Story of Us. And really the essence behind the magazine is the interconnected healing pathways of people. So again, what I have learned, you know, yes, does it share interesting stories of change makers? Yes. Does it share, you know, social impact and innovators and Indigenous matriarchs that are leading change? Yes. But the essence of the story really is we're all on these healing journeys, and these pathways tend to intersect when we're open to it. And that's when scalable global change starts to happen. Women Deliver is a great example. We bring people together. Our pathways are coming together for a focused period of time. The magazine is a digital, you know, a digital example of that. So again, we are there as a facilitator, as a creator, a production house that helps to facilitate that publication coming into being and sharing stories from around the world.
1: All right, last question about the Regen magazine. What was one of the latest stories? Maybe it was on the front page, but even doesn't have to be the latest. Give me an example of a story that would feature in The Story of Us.
2: Yeah, one of the stories that I'm really proud of sharing, we tend to amplify the work of Indigenous entrepreneurs, innovators, and we had the opportunity to amplify Indigenous innovators from across Canada in a recent issue, and just being able for them to see themselves in a story. Because again, you know, I always believe we're on this journey of strengthening acceptance and replenishing greatness. And sometimes media can be such a powerful tool. So there was innovators from across Canada, from healing centers in Eastern Canada to amazing creators that have products that they're sourcing natural products for to create, whether it's self-care and wellness products. But just, you know, being able to really show that innovation is something that Indigenous people have excelled at for beyond millennia. And so when we can showcase Indigenous excellence, we're really proud to do so. So that's one that's top of mind.
1: Beautiful. And you're open to also collaborating with First Nation stories around the world.
2: Absolutely. Absolutely. Yeah. It's really important for us, I think. It also is, these stories also will help to train Akin into the future. And so, again, everything we do is circular and relational. So how do we present a global perspective and bring that to the technology tool that we're developing? And so part of regenerative media means, you know, regenerative, all circular, feeding back into itself to elevate itself and us in the process.
1: Beautiful. Thank you.
0: And that was part three of the Sarlene Sinjanko discussing on upcoming magazines and the AI bot. Here with me now, Samuela wants to play a song, and I'm just going to hand it over to him, and he's going to explain and have a chat. Yeah.
3: Camille, thank you very much to all our listeners on Ngada Radio, Ngada Media this morning. What an honor to be on a radio show as a co-host to Camille. Thank you, Camille, for welcoming us, myself and my friend.
0: Most welcome.
3: Yeah, Penaia Renima from Fiji Broadcasting Corporation. Camille, it was we were so fortunate to be attending the Mother's Day here in Ruben at Pilbara Aboriginal Church.
0: Beautiful.
3: Yeah, I just want to share because back at home and it's Sunday, all of us have to go to church. Yeah. This is a tradition back in Fiji. As we come, we came over last week, we're asking to each other. So this is the day program from Tuesday to Friday here at Ngada Media. And Sunday we have to look for a church to attend. So we thank Mr. Hinaki, good morning, and the family, and the daughter who came over and picked us up to go to the Pilbara Aboriginal Church. The service was so awesome. It was a blessing to us. We thank everyone, the singers, the gentleman who was leading the service, and the word of God that was shared. It was an honor to be there amongst the people of God. I was so happy to meet some of the mothers from here in Ruben, and I say good morning to you all this morning. It was a shock because we just entered the church.
0: Yeah.
3: And then suddenly we were invited to go right into the front and say a few words and share about your mother. It was not an easy task. We felt so emotional because because most of us, we know our mothers are very hardworking mothers. They do struggle. They work hard so that we have a better life.
0: Yeah.
3: And we did share, and I thank all the men who were very courageous in standing up there in front of the church and sharing all this. So that was one of the good things to share about the good thing about the mother. So all the mothers listening on Ngada Media, the next song that I played is a local Fijian song. It's sung by an artist, Seru Serevi, a well-known singer back home in Fiji. The song that he's singing is Nongu Yalela. That means reminds us, all the dead, we have to be very truthful in what we promise. In the first time we meet our wife or your partner, because you know that time is a very, come here, yeah. Like you promise, I'll give you good life.
0: Yeah.
3: You say sweet words.
0: Yeah.
3: Come to me, nothing will happen. But I'm so fortunate, back at home, there are many abuses to our mothers. So the song that we're about to hear, it's just reminding men, it's saying in Fijian, Nongu Yalela, to be truthful to what you promise and love your wife or your partner.
0: You've been listening on the radio with Samuela and Camille Sampo. Hope you guys enjoyed the show, and here's the song.

0: So that was the song sung by Siru Sirevi back at home in Fiji, and that's one of the songs that we play most on our radio station on Radio Fiji 1. As you've heard in the song, I hope it was titled or could have been sung in English so that you understand. The song talks about this family, how the husband abuses the wife in domestic violence, and they have got children, because this is the issue that we are facing back at home in Fiji. I hope that that song, most of the time when we are on radio, when we play the song, we always encourage fathers, please love your wives, love your husband, love your children, because of the time that we are in now. And that is one of the songs that we play by Siru Sirevi. Kamia, I hope that most of the listeners that are tuning in will listen more on Ghana Media on The Breakfast Show again tomorrow morning.
1: Me too.
0: Yeah.
1: Goodbye, everyone.
0: Goodbye. This is Samuela Savali.
1: And Kamia Sambo.

0: I'm Adam Evans with the NIRS News. If the Northern Territory wants better outcomes of its child protection system, it needs to look at all of the other systems. That's the message from the National Commission for Aboriginal and Torres Strait Islander Children and Young People.
1: This isn't in isolation. There's a range of structures around this. So we've got, the system, the correction system. We've got the housing system. We've got the child protection system. None of these are in isolation. So we need to look at this all together at what's not working to prevent harm for children.
0: That's Commissioner Sue Ann Hunter on the ABC. An independent review is being launched into the Northern Territory's child protection system after the death of Kumanjai Little Baby.

0: Yeah, Becky Cole there for you. All your little Becky Cole fan out there? Jesse, of course. For ya. And before that, you heard the Peter Brandy there. Did you hear your name they mentioned there, Lumpy? Yeah. With the man in his hand there. And you heard the Believe in a Thing Called Love, the darkness there, of course. Yeah, so time now it's, past the 9 o'clock, 2 past 9. Do you think you're right, Dad?
1: Yeah. Good morning again. It's Annabelle here, and I just got a bit of a notice for you. Community announcement. This is from Yure Yangi Medical, Aboriginal Medical Service. The Women's Camp for 2026. They are warmly inviting all women in the Horse Creek community join our upcoming Women's Camp 2026, a safe, supportive and welcoming space for connection, healing and well-being. This is a strictly no drug and no alcohol event to ensure a safe and respectful environment for everyone. Mums with children aged 0 to 4 years are welcome. Bring your little ones along to be part of this special time together. What you can expect is yarning circles and shared stories, well-being and healing activities, cultural connection, time to relax, connect and grow together. There will be activities, and those activities include hair cutting and learning how to cut hair, doing nails, candle making, facial and hand scrubs, bush medicines, and so much more. So let's stand strong together as women in our community, supporting, healing, and growing side by side. Again, that is happening on the 2nd to the 5th of June. 26, of course, full day's activities on the 3rd and 4th of June only. So together we grow, together we heal. And there will be more information coming from Yure Yangi, Aboriginal Medical Service. They have a big team there and supporting heaps of services. So we're looking forward of connecting with each service that they provide, and sharing it with you and them sharing it with you in the community. So great information there for all. And like I said, if you've got information you want to share with the whole of the community of Halls Creek, then come down and see us here right next door to Yure Yangi and across from Rito's there. It'll be good to see you.
0: And thinking about quitting smoking, you're not alone. Coming to Yure Yangi there and down with the Tackling Indigenous Smoking team there. We're here to walk alongside you on your journey to being smoke-free. Real change starts with you, World Health Organization there. Did you know the gender gap among tobacco users is widening there? In 2000, 3 times more men than women used tobacco there. And today, 5 times more men than women use tobacco. So more than 4 out of 5 tobacco users worldwide are men. Let's keep working to protect all lives. Of course, women are leading the charge to quit smoking, quit tobacco there. Women smashed the 30% reduction there target in 2020, and men won't reach this milestone until 2031. 2031, of course. And there's another one here. This is for the Never Miss a Heartbeat. This week is all about looking after our heart for ourselves, our family, and our community. Heart health is important for everyone, and small change can make a big difference. Eating well, staying active, having regular health check, and taking time to reduce stress all help keep our heart strong there. Let's talk this week to yarn, learn and support each other to live healthier, longer lives. Come into YY and get you 715 health check today. Of course, once again, Heart Week, Hilton Levy, living and stronger together. Never miss a heartbeat, of course. But there's some more. We'll be reading out a few messages from the from my next door neighbor, Yuri Engi, of course. So time night, it's coming to
1: 7 minutes. Seven
0: yeah.
1: minutes past the hour of nine now, Dad George.
0: Yep.
1: Time is flying.
0: Yeah, medicine, of course. Feeling a good. Sit back, relax, and enjoy.
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1: 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What's the

0: Kelly Clarkson there, Walk Away. And of course, Johnny Tilde featuring Peter Brandy, Letter Edge, in Black. Of course, Black Rock Band, Red, Black, and Yellow, singing about the flag there. And Medicine there with a Feeling Good. Yeah, 23 minutes past now. You got anything to think there, Dad?
1: Yeah, we've got a visitation again from some from Yura Yangi. The FDSV program mob came through last week, and we'll be contacting them this week to come and join us and tell us about the service that they provide there at Yura Yangi. That's the Family Domestic and Sexual Violence Program crew, and we'll be getting them over this week to discuss the service that they provide and what they do over there. So a bit more information for you, just to get a clear understanding of the jobs they do and the support that they do over there. So we'll be looking forward of hearing from them sometime this week. And if you've got any information in regards to the services that you provide, you can come down here and let everybody know. Come and drop some information off to us. We can read it out for you. Or you can help us get behind the mic again, yeah, and you can share the information yourself. But it's crucial that this is a community radio station. It's your radio station, and it's here for you, and it's here for the whole community. So we want to invite and support that, and get as much information we can out to the people that we service here in Halls Creek. And it'll be great to hear from you. You can come in and put a request, get used to speaking behind the mic, and share your information. And if anybody is having a birthday today, happy birthday to you, wherever you are. And the time is dead. 24 minutes past the hour of 9 o'clock, and yes, you're with me, Annabelle Cox, and
0: Jordan.
1: And we'll be taking you through this hour. So stay tuned and don't change your dial.
0: Let's talk about hand hygiene again. Today we can recognize the importance of clean hands in keeping our family and community safe. Washing your hands properly is one of the simplest ways to stop the spread of germs. Protect each other, especially our elders, children, and those who are unwell. Remember to wash your hands with soap and water before eating, after using the toilet, after coughing and sneezing. After caring for others, let's keep looking out for one another by making hand hygiene part of our everyday routine there for the World Hand Hygiene Day. Clean hands save lives, healthy community. And when should you wash hands? When caring for someone who is unwell, after touching or shared services, before eating or preparing food, after coughing or sneezing, and after using the toilet. So let's talk hands hygiene, when you should you wash your hands. And once again, World's Hand Hygiene Day, clean hands save life and healthy community. So let's talk about hygiene. A few words from the same again, Yura Yangi. Give them a bit of message out there for family. And that, of course. Okay. It's about, what's the time now? 26 minutes past the hour of 9 o'clock. Okay. Well, here's a bit of a track by now. This is, of course, this is OMC Bizarre, sorry. Sit back, relax, keep me company until 10 o'clock.
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0: Yeah, all you should not know that Salah or Chad Morgan there, of course, the seek of Scrubby Creek. And brown skin baby, Bobby Randall. And OMC, Messiah. And time is 38. We get, once again, a message from Yuri Yungi there. We got celebrating culture, creative, in connection through the beautiful artwork created by our Swap Community Group members. Each piece tells a story, reflects the Srinka identity, in the spirit of a community there. All artwork, the cultural and intellectual property of the Aboriginal of Falls Creek there. These works were respectfully collected by Yering Medical Service Aboriginal Corporation. Once again, social, emotional well-being by Yering there.
1: Yeah, it's excellent that we are getting information from our local Aboriginal Medical Service here in Halls Creek, Yurayangi, and that's what we need with all Aboriginal organisations and a government department, giving out information to the people of this community just to make them aware what are the services that they are providing. Now, sorry, I forgot, but for yesterday, happy Mother's Day to all the mothers, including myself. Hope you had a very relaxing, spoiled day yesterday. And, happy Mother's Day to everyone. And also, just a reminder again, going back to Yurayangi, a lot of information from Yurayangi. That is good. That is so good. That is what we need. The Women's Camp coming up for 2026. That's on the 2nd and the 5th of June. So there, that's still like a month away, but information out there. Get you organized, get you prepared, and just to let you know. And we will be informing you of the dates as it come closer. So everyday information for you, just to make sure that we and you don't forget the dates of this women's camp that is happening here. And remember, together we grow and together we heal. Another theme I'd like to read out and share with you is the NAIDOC theme for 2022. Get up, stand up, and show up. And don't change your dial. Stay tuned to PRK Radio on 98.1 FM.
0: And there's a bit of feedback from the men's camp again. From YY again here, next door. What a deadly few days out on country there for Swap Men's Wellness Camp 26. Yaranga there, Chinaman Garden there, Goon, eh? Chinaman Garden, yeah. This year we had 21 participants coming together for connection, culture, learning, and plenty of good yarn there. The camp was packed with activities including boomerang making, spears, throwing, I believe my gluggy there, old country pumpkin, I'm doing that. On country, hunting, carving with Bob, enjoying fresh bush turkey for lunch. And a big thank you to the organization. Presenter will join us to share knowledge, important conversation there around men's health, financial well-being, smoking there, domestic violence, restraining orders, and social, emotional well-being. Mostly, and most importantly, the camp created a safe space for men to come together, cooking, sharing story, learning new skill there, supporting one another, and strengthening cultural connection. And once again, strong men, strong culture, and strong community. And these are the services that was out there, Kimberley Aboriginal Medical Service there, of course, Karanara there, Wood Valley Aboriginal Health Service, and Ovias. That's there, and Jugani there, Indigenous, Jugani Juria Indigenous Corporation. So that's a bit of feedback from the men here next door, that who took part out there, the Jaringa there, Chinaman Garden, of course. Okay, 42 minutes past the hour of 9 o'clock. Sit back, relax, enjoy. With me, old GD, George, taking you up until 10 o'clock, yeah. He's a, bit of track now, a track by the, this is Billy, Billy Joel for ya. And, this little track here, he's a oldie but a goodie, you may be right. But this one is from a band called The Riff Lab. The Riff Lab. So, yep, hope you enjoy this version. Riff Lab, yeah, rock cover this one. A little track called You May Be Alright, cover version of Billy Joel.

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2: Yeah, we only got about 6 more minutes to get going now. And I just want to say thanks for tuning in. And we'll see you guys tomorrow again from 8 to 10. But we'll be going throughout the Peckham tomorrow. Like Clumbrew, Warman, Pelco Healy, Wonky, Nukanba, Loma, Chalba, Denga, Derby, Ready Clarity, they want to point Jarajan, Bigelbe, Pijadinga, Jigalong. The Orangari there and Gara Media there, Igamagudu country there, Roman. So, yeah, we'll be going live tomorrow to the Peckham Neruut throughout the Kimberley. So, here's a bit of one, a cover version of CCR there, Credence. This is the rock version of, have you ever?

questions have been raised over the Northern Territory government's review into its child protection system by Indigenous advocates and Aboriginal community controlled organisations. An independent review into the system has been announced by the Territory government after the death of a little baby last month.

0: if the government doesn't speak to the right people. The federal government needs to make sure funding for those fleeing violence is protected in the budget. That's what Australia's Peak Body for Women's Legal Services wants to see. Women's Legal Services Australia delivers services to more than 36,000 women each year, including those experiencing financial abuse. Executive Director Adrienne Walters says investing in women's safety is essential.
1: It is an economically challenging time for government, and we understand that, but it's also a time at which the risk of violence against women in their homes grows.
0: Australia Post is increasing its fuel surcharge on parcels from the start of June thanks to volatile fuel prices. The domestic parcel sending and StarTrack surcharge will go up from 12 to 19.5%. Liberal Senator Sarah Henderson has labelled the increase unacceptable.
2: How can Australia Post and the government, of course the government effectively runs Australia Post, how can the government stand by and do nothing when small businesses need so much help?
0: And three Japanese train passengers have been hospitalised after being sprayed by an unknown substance. The passengers have reported feeling mild throat pain and headaches after the incident. In response, Japanese authorities stopped trains in Kawasaki, south of Tokyo. No toxic substances were found and train services restarted 2 hours later. We'll have more coming up next.
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0: To sport, and Penrith has claimed its fourth win in a row to consolidate its spot at the top of the NRL ladder. Panthers star Nathan Cleary scored one try and kicked five conversions in Penrith's 30-18 win over Canberra. He told the ABC there's still room for improvement.
5: I think we're just still having a few lapses of concentration, and we have some really good periods, but then we fall off a little bit, lack a bit of resilience. I thought, you know, every time we got up, we'd let them score.
0: The Melbourne Storm beat the West Tigers 44 points to 16 in yesterday's other match to end their losing streak. Now for a look at the capital city weather around the country. A shower or two in Magajan, Brisbane with a top of 25. 22 and a possible shower on Gadigal Country, Sydney. And 20 in partly cloudy on Ngunnawal Gambri Country, Canberra. 18 and mostly sunny in Nam, Melbourne. And partly cloudy in Nipaluna, Hobart with a max of 16. 22 and sunny in Tundanya, Adelaide. Sunny and 26 degrees in Boorlie, Perth. And partly cloudy in Garamilla, Darwin with a top of 33. If you have any stories that you'd like to share with us, you can send us an email to news@nirs.org.au. That's news@nirs.org.au.
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0: Across Western Australia, this is Pena Rainima with the Ngada News. Aboriginal and Torres Strait Islander listeners are warned that the following program may contain stories and voices of people who have passed away. A major native title compensation decision involving the Yijibandi Aboriginal Corporation will be handed down tomorrow. The federal court is set to rule on a claim linked to Fortescue Solomon Mine in the Pilbara, which has been the subject of a court battle lasting two decades. The corporation claims $1.8 billion for cultural and economic loss, with Fortescue saying compensation should only be $8 million, and the West Australian government has said that the compensation should be between $5 to $10 million. If successful, the award becomes the country's biggest native title compensation ruling, but Yijibandi expect there to be challenges. Legal experts say the Yijibandi ruling could reshape how culture loss is valued in future mining and the native title cases across Australia. At a meeting last week in preparation for the decision, Yijibandi elder Ellery Sandy recognized family who did not live to see the damages decision.
1: Looking forward to a good news. We are Yijibandi people, and I'm really concerned our elders are going before all this has been won, which is very sad for me. And we lost so much families and friends.
0: A letter signed by dozens of Aboriginal leaders, legal experts and academics is urging the Western Australian government to take urgent action following recent deaths in custody. The letter, read in State Parliament by Greens MP Brad Pettit last week, comes after two Aboriginal women died in custody at Bandiup Women's Prison. The letter cited the case of a 35-year-old Noongar woman, Patricia Howell, whose mother had written to the authorities prior to the death in custody of her daughter, outlining her daughter's severe cognitive impairment, complex health needs, and vulnerability, requesting urgent support and intervention. Mr. Petit, quoting the letter in the parliament, said the woman's death was not an isolated incident and the calls for help by her mother were not met with care or urgency.
2: This should never happen in a system responsible for the safety of those in custody. We, the undersigned, call on the WA government to act immediately and fully implement all outstanding recommendations from the Royal Commission.
0: The group is calling for imprisonment to be used only as a last resort, greater investment in culturally safe support programs, and improved mental health care in prisons. Teenagers in Western Australia's north say a national ban on social media for under 16 is being easily bypassed, raising concerns about online harm, according to an ABC report. Broome student Lily Malcolm told the ABC fake anonymous alt accounts are being used to spread gossip and target others.
3: They could be posting people and putting, like, unkind stuff about them, like making them look bad and embarrassing, and they make sure everyone can see it, making them have a bad reputation and making sure everyone knows that.
0: The issue has been linked to real-world violence after a Broome student was assaulted in an incident believed to be connected to a fake account suffering a broken tooth. Young people are calling for stronger moderation and better education on social media use rather than just restrictions. The Department of Education says schools take violence seriously but need support from families and the wider community. Police investigations into the incident are ongoing. Saturday marked the first home game in Luma in 7 years, following the reopening of the refurbished community oval around 250 kilometres east of Broome. The return of football to the remote community has been welcomed. Club President Winston Pinden told the ABC they have spent years travelling long distance to play and support the team.
4: It takes a toll on the club, I guess. But having home games, you know, very exciting around the community.
0: On the field, Luma started strong, but were overrun by the Cable Beach Greenbacks, who secured a narrow 5-point win. Yijibandi Energy Corporation has reached financial close on the Jinbi Solar Project in the Pilbara, clearing the way for construction to begin on one of Australia's largest indigenous-led renewable energy projects. The project on Yijibandi Ngura has also secured a 30-year power purchase agreement with Rio Tinto, which will purchase all electricity generated by the first stage of the solar farm. And to stay up to date with Ngada News, follow us on Instagram, like us on Facebook, or visit our website at ngadamedia.com.au. I'm Pena Yerenima, Ngada.
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What a life. Just rolling on the beach. But there's a hard, rocky little reef.

0: him and Dan, who are running around, probably making the most of it if he's still around with us, God bless, of the cool weather. It certainly is beautiful outside. It is absolutely gorgeous all around the Kimberley. There could be some chance of a little bit of rain for the northeast. I'm talking about later in the week. I've got to get started first with the first day this Monday, the 11th. Sandy Dan with you in company across the country by the National Indigenous Radio Service, broadcasting from the radio studios of Kolari Media here in Broome, bringing a mob together by Wurundjeri Media, heading into gorgeous Pilbara country and all of those gorgeous spaces in between as we get out and about and, oh, seize the moment, because it was a fabulous day yesterday for all mothers across the country feeling appreciated. I hope you was one that did celebrate with all of your friends and family, and celebrations were done in various ways. Yes, a lot of ladies here in Broome ending up at the beach doing a spot of fishing because the tides were right, and that's exactly what women, local women, like to do. Put a fishing line in the handy and no, don't worry, you're not going to see them for a few hours, not at all. So there would have been a few big catches there. I hope it'll be enough for a feed, say, during the week. And then there is other get-togethers going on. I went out on Saturday night. Don't normally usually go out on a Saturday because that's my night where I'll do ironing, whatever I need to get done to move along my chores for the week. But a special occasion, all the sisters are getting together for the McKenna twins' 60th. Oh, and what a beautiful night. Oh, really well done to her daughter for the setup of the place, and just the way everyone got together. It was really, really nice. Haven't seen people in a long time, and it was nice to finally catch up with people for a happy occasion instead of often meeting at funerals, which is the case too. Well, we're going to talk about the risk of $500 million of tourism money that the Kimberley could lose. That's if the state government decides that fracking will happen. Black Mountains waiting for the decision from the EPA so that it could drill 20 wells. And if this happens, well, are we going to have visitors coming to spend time in such a prestigious, beautiful location when there's fracking webs everywhere? Well, that was a chant that protesters brought home to the Premier last night evening whilst visiting Broome, talking to business and leaders about the state budget that was handed down on Tuesday, last Thursday, Tuesday for the federal one. That's tomorrow, isn't it?
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3: Papa Dijon.
0: Yeah, Dijon, all right, Sandy Dan, with you. And then there was the return of football back to Luma community after, what, 7 years? They finally have change rooms and oval improvements done. I believe it was a pretty close game as well between Cabo Beach and Luma, 43-38 from what I can remember. So the delight would have been having the energy of football being back around those parts. Hope your team won. Hey, as I did, although I did go to sleep on that one and not really realize it till the next day. Well, these things happen, don't they? Hey, hope you're enjoying your day. Let's see what we have here. Keith Irvin.

0: lucky to have been looking for somebody like you. Oh. Just had to let that one tail off, yes. You know that the dry season is here now. It really does make the horizon a lot more clear in the potential the Kimberley has, not for just full-on tourism, but the type of tourism that people are seeking with adventurism, or even just finding a place for themselves so that they can find themselves. Tourism is very different in many ways, and we're privileged to have various ways of being able to cater for the industry when it comes to cultural experiences to be had out there, or even just taking in the landscape, the beauty of those sweeping plains or hills that you might just admire in the background. It's all medicinal, isn't it? And that's the secret of us folks here that we have with the hidden treasures we know about and starting to share with everyone, just on the cusp of the Ord Valley Muster around the corner that gets underway very soon with the Gib River Bike Challenge also happening as well. Are we going to risk all of what has been built off the back of some really good local festivals over the years, such as the Boava, the Kimberley's longest festival, and then you've got the Shinjimetsuri Festival, and others that are just starting to grow legs, because they've come to worth about $500 million. That's a lot of money that can be bought in to help the Kimberley economy. But people are not going to pay that sort of money when there's industrialization making the joint look ugly, especially fracking wells that create that webbing effect. People look down from aeroplanes. Not many people will look up, and that's a sight that will be seen if Black Mountain was to be successful, because they're just waiting for the word from the Environmental Authority to see if they can frack 20 wells. Martin Pritchard is with us. Martin was there along with a group of protesters outside the Cabo Beach Resort to just get that message through to our Premier about fracking. Can think seriously, even though there's a fuel crisis, oil crisis, whatever happening now. We've got to think about our industries and how better to describe the message in front of business leaders and others that the Premier was talking to about the state budget. Martin, hello.
1: Hi, Sandy. How are you?
0: Good. Sorry about the waffling, but sometimes you just got to tell the story.
1: Well, that was a really good context, I feel. Like you, you hit the nail on the head there.
0: Yeah, because even though we've spoken about fracking so many times, there's still so many challenges yet.
1: Absolutely. And, as you explained, Black Mountain Energy they've got 20 wells they want to put in to start with. That would be just the beginning. And what we know is from the information that they've put out there in the past, that we'd be looking at, you know, over 1,000 wells. And, you know, you could expect that to get bigger and bigger as time goes by, particularly when you look at what's happened in the US and fracking starts a little bit slowly, and then it just bolts like a racehorse once it gets going. And next minute, your landscape is covered in oil and gas wells, and there's pollution everywhere. And in the end, taxpayers end up cleaning up, and countrymen end up suffering the consequences, and the general community. So that's why we can't have it going into the future here.
0: Martin, there's a crisis happening at the moment when it comes to fossil fuels and what's going to happen there. It's been said that our Prime Minister has made visits to other countries to secure energy with a trade-off of our gas for those to bring supplies through of fuel. But then there are others that are talking about the gas and even the oil in fracking that's just laying there, which could be a real good reserve base for Australia.
1: Yeah, absolutely. I mean, what the Premier said last night at his budget speech was that there's more fuel in Western Australia now than before Trump started this war in Iran. So there's absolutely no problem with fuel in WA now. But going into the future, what we really need to think about is let's not be dependent on fossil fuel. We can see electric cars are taking off, and they're getting cheaper in price. Obviously, they're quite expensive to buy new. There's more secondhand ones coming on the market. And eventually, we're not going to need fossil fuels to be used to power our vehicles. And imagine that, you know, and solar panels basically filling your car with energy, and not needing to fill up at the Bowser. It's a lot cheaper. Electric cars are way, way cheaper to service. There's not much to service on them. There's no engine with 1,000 moving parts. So what we really need to do is to have our own sovereign energy, and we can have that. And we are heading that way, but we just need to get there a lot quicker from our point of view, and we need renewable energy quicker. And in fact, in the report that the Premier handed out last night as well at his budget speech, it did say that the aim is to get Broome at least 80% of our energy here to come from renewable resources. And so that would mean less gas, less diesel backup, and clean energy for Broome, not relying on gas from the Pilbara. So, you know, we can get there. We just need to move quicker.
0: And with the Premier's talking about this, he's taking in this bigger picture of seven cities through the state. With the costs that's expected with fuel, and you mentioned storage there a little earlier on. Is this just said to make everyone feel good in this climate where people are frustrated with what's happening?
1: Do you mean in terms of the seven cities announcement?
0: Oh, well, that, but is it just an announcement to make people feel good, get their mind off the fuel crisis?
1: Oh, look, I think there is some genuine thinking around this from the government. As far as we're concerned, you know, it obviously they're talking about 111 new houses in Broome, but what we're really concerned about is that obviously the Kimberley's much more than Broome, and what's happening in Fitzroy Crossing, what's happening in Derby, Halls Creek, and all the other small, even smaller communities through the Kimberley, you know, we need to make sure that they are supported as well. And we didn't see that in the announcement. Hopefully we might see that going into the future. But, you know, it could well be a bit of a good news story. But there does seem to be a genuine push for more housing. And I guess, you know, there's pluses and minuses there. But, yeah, I guess, well, also what we're not wanting to see is, you know, further industrialization of the Kimberley, as we've spoken about, in terms of, you know, potentially threatening tourism. And so we'd like to see investment, more investment in conservation, in looking after country. The ranger programs are obviously doing an incredible job of looking after country, but, you know, there's very few rangers compared to the size of the land that needs to be managed. So we need more funding for that. We need more protection for land in particular here in the Kimberley. Only less than 10% of the land of country in the Kimberley is actually protected from mining or land clearing. So there's quite a way to go yet in terms of making sure that we do have a representative area of land that is for conservation. So there's lots of other things that need priority funding as well. And that's what we're going to be pushing for, you know, heading into the next phase of this term of government.
0: Because last night's demonstration was the only one you've had. Recently, a team went up to Willair as well. So that's just showing the interest, as you mentioned, focused about the concerns around the whole Kimberley.
1: Yeah, absolutely. I mean, the over 100 people came yesterday down to outside of where the Premier was giving his budget speech. And it was really clear people are really passionate and staunch that we have to stop fracking. And, you know, it's not because it's in our backyard. It's because people really care about the Kimberley and the incredible place that it is in terms of an intact landscape, you know, the most intact tropical savanna on the planet, according to scientists. And then you combine that with the incredibly rich culture with 30 different Aboriginal nations, the different languages that are spoken, and people getting their country back. It is a really special part of the world. And, you know, the community here doesn't want to see that threatened. The community here sees the big picture. And they want to make sure that future generations can enjoy this place as well.
0: Well, that's why I had to used the festivals as my introduction earlier on, because it's a really wide area we're covering and privileged to live in, Martin.
1: Absolutely. We are incredibly privileged to be able to be living here in the Kimberley. And, you know, we really should be celebrating that as often as we can. And these festivals are really important for that. And, you know, we need more of them. But, yeah, what a special place this is. And, you know, the passion from the people last night is showing that everyone wants to make sure that it's not damaged and that we can enjoy it into the future.
0: Yes, exactly. And thank you for joining us. It's always a pleasure catching up and just reminding Martin we're still waiting for the EPA's decision. So, well, we'll continue to talk.
1: Absolutely. We'll keep fighting. We will stop fracking.
0: Okay. Bye. Thanks.
1: Bye.
0: Have a lovely day, Martin. Thanks.
1: Yeah, you too. You too. Thanks, Sandy.
0: Martin Pritchard, he's the Executive Director of Environs Kimberley, just talking about fracking and the protest last night that over 100 people were a part of outside the Caber Beach Resort when the Premier was giving his budget speech to business leaders and others, kind of sounds fairly promising. There has been a lot mentioned about the budget beforehand and the developments of 111 blocks. That's what Martin was talking about here in Broome, out at Broome North. We'll add to the growth, but it's adding to the growth of the rest of the Kimberley as well. Well, slowly it'll happen, slowly. Tomorrow, speak of new houses in the future. They're going to be closing up Broome Road. That'll take in that section of the old Broome Road. Yeah, just outside of the airport there, that runaway, and Mugabola Books, all that section. Because what they're going to eventually do is, there's going to be a one-way road there. But beforehand, they're making some adjustments. So you'll probably notice that driving around tomorrow, coming back into Broome if you've been away, or even just starting the day with getting the youngsters off to school.
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3: Papa Dijon.

remember very clearly the time when you were young and the tales your people told you of how your land and you were one. And you wonder where your freedom went as the fences split your land and as the white man's ways destroy your life. You try hard to understand. You watch your children playing, running innocent and free. But the winds of change are blowing strong, and you hate the things you see. Like a timeless, misty vision, you see your people's fate unfold. But the more you learn the white man's world, the less your dream times are told.

Peter Brandy, Dreamtime. A song written originally, well, it's a story by Josie Boyle. Yeah. A great storyteller she is. And she still tells stories as an elder, often visiting schools. And she spent a fair bit of time here in the Kimberley and Nungalani. Yeah. Okay. What's happening out there? Being a Monday the 11th. Gee, at the end of this week, all of the riders will take off on the Gibber Road Challenge. I hope that rain that is forecasted for the east later on in the week doesn't create too much of a problem. It should be all good and dry out there. Conditions were drying out on the Gibber Road, and it was pretty much open all the way through for years. So hopefully, fingers crossed, it'll remain like that for that big challenge to go ahead, and that'll leave from outside Derby next Sunday, and they'll be going through to Kununurra, where they'll connect up with everyone at the Ord Valley Muster, and there's plenty going on with the prior event, so grab your calendar, pop on to the relevant website, so I better do it myself, and have a look at what some of the events will involve, so I can give you a few reminders. Speak of which, with Knowledge of Time coming up later on, they've got Dr. Angus Turner from the Lions Institute as their guest today. Here we've got Vicar and Linda Bull.

0: House of Love, something burning, Vicar and Linda Ball. Oh, bit of energy. Hope that's given you a little more to get on with. I know there's lots making their way home after a big weekend. Perhaps here in Broome, maybe elsewhere, but drive safely. Drive safely. And nice and slow, that's the best way to go. Just ensure that you're not too close to somebody so that others can weave around you, because there's starting to be a fair bit of movement with caravans and all of that on the roads out there. So it's for those that are heading back to places like Port Hedland, Wowie, Jesus, Sherina, Benidorm, back to Karatha. Lovely catching up with people, eh? Broom people, but away at the moment and often returning home. It's always good to know.
1: You will can see him simple what? No more rent on but house when you will can own him your own home. You will can get him house more faster rather than kista. 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If you will want to know but more, talk to us. Langa AHOS at keystart.com.au or look him up keystart.com.au. You will get a follow rules to get him the loan langa an Australian credit license 568102. WA government run on but Dijan Keystart. 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
0: Yep, and I can't forget my big Gigi always coming down from Cunners and always straight back to and at work, no doubt. Oh, Stingray with Camp Dog.

0: Oh, I can get a do your best to dodge those dogs there. A big stick, that'll help. But there also shouldn't be dogs just roaming around. If you own a dog, it should be in the yard with a license tag attached to its collar. That way, you'll have no problem if the dog was but to be let out or even got out. All right, and it's nearly time for us to get out of here. We'll talk again tomorrow. Yep. Have a great day.
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the hill is the station vacant still. It's a long time since someone worked this land. There's cattle wandering free by the banks of the Jigali. On the flats, there's big bulls walking.

Oh, yes, the Gordon Marshall with Lula Guy. And good morning to you from Beetle Bay. Yeah, we're taking you through to 12 o'clock on this Monday. It is the 11th of May. My goodness. And, yeah, I wonder what kind of a weekend did you get up to? I hope it was a fantastic weekend. What did you get up to? Well, I'll tell you a little bit about how a little trip and, do stick around. Heaps of great songs as well. Playing mix as always. So I hope you can stick around and enjoy the program with us. There's a bit of Benning Brothers with Stan Rogers. We're going to check on three in a row for you. And we'll check out the weather.

Ah, yes. That was the Benning Brothers with Some Kind of Cool. Yeah. We're going to have some kind of cool in the weather. Going to check out the Kimberley District forecast for you. Bit of a short run-through. Mostly sunny for today. Winds are east-southeasterlies at 25 to 35 kilometers an hour. Okay, daytime temperatures in the low to mid-30s. Okay, pretty cool. Clumberoo have a top of 33 degrees, 21 overnight. Derby, 31 with 21 overnight. Broome Airport, 32 with 22 overnight. So nothing much really in terms of those three places. I woke up about 2 o'clock, still dark, and it was 19 degrees. Yeah, at night, they shut the windows, pretty cold here in Beagle Bay. Be interesting to see what other places, temperature-wise, I'm talking about the Kimberleys here, probably different throughout the Kimberley and the Pilbara, but we'll check out the Pilbara a bit later on. So I'm trying to check out the low temperature at night, the cold part. Morning is getting colder as well, but it is absolutely beautiful. Hope you're enjoying the weather.

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Oh, yes, Santana featuring Michelle Branch with The Game of Love. 18 minutes after 11, and just reminding you that we do have, it is Dr. Day here in Beagle Bay. You can get your flu jabs or vaccine, round about this time every year. You got to get your flu jabs, okay? Keep you safe, I suppose. And, and that's everyone in the family, so make sure that you do that. Also, I don't know, maybe the new, not new, but what's this new Hanta virus? My goodness, that's a new one on board. So, you can ask about that as well. Okay, so check that out. Okay, actually talking about the flu, whether people are getting a slight, maybe a cough, a light flu symptoms, maybe, just like me. Make sure that you get yourself checked out. Okay, my goodness, what did I just do? Get a song up for you. Before I do that, I'll tell you what, I will check out the Pilbara weather, and a big good morning to our Pilbara listeners getting us through Ngaro Radio. Big good morning there. And of course, checking it out for the Pilbara, sunny day, winds are east to southeasterlies at 25 to 35 kilometers, becoming light in the evening, then becoming southeasterlies at 15 to 20 k's in the late evening. Daytime maximum temperatures 27 to 32. It's moderate throughout the Pilbara. The headland is high. And a big shout out there to our headland families there. That's the Pilbara weather for you. Okay. Goodness, I'm getting a bit thirsty now. It is a thirsty weather for you as well. If you bit of a talking person. And throughout the day, whether you're working outside, not only the aircon can dry you up and make you very thirsty. Lots of water as well. Mr. Late Arita.

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3: I was hanging out in Sydney, but I was going down. Done too many parties, my money was running out.

down south, couldn't take the hint. Saw a lot of pubs, and I had a lot to drink. I was running pretty ragged, and I didn't hardly eat. I was thinking about her.

Oh, yeah. Kimberly Backroads, Peter Brandy. And before that, you're Peter Denny with Good Light in Broom. Just sharing some good news here. Ali alone had a aged care expo. Okay, I think they was here in Beagle Bay not too long ago. And a really good feedback, okay? The level of engagement and quality of assistance were exceptional, okay? This is, I'm sharing this off, asked to share this good news with everyone. Of course, had a good feedback from people there in Arialun, and look forward to the next visit, I suppose. So that's for the Aged Care Expo, and pretty good feedback there. Thanks to everyone involved there. Big good morning there, John, and your team, leaders as well there. We recently caught up with the Cracklin team on behalf of our community leaders, CEOs and chairs. Big shout out and hello to all our community mob that, looking after your mob, but, just as volunteers, you know. So, a good turnout there. That was for the Age Care Expo. I stress that people who are, getting on in their years, older, you need to sign up so that you have care if anything happens to you, you are cared for. And do not let this golden opportunity pass you, because you will get old and older, and then slow down, and you probably need help. Anything can happen to you, but it's all good things. So what a great turnout there, everyone reckons. It's the Struggling K.

Oh, yes, the struggling kings, Manangar. Tired for today. Well, if you're not working, you're probably out bush. And are you going out for a day? High tide for today. Where are we? I'm going to go for this evening, 1 minute past 5. You have a 6.44 meter tide. So, bit of a low tide, neap tide at the moment. You've got to be up early for this morning tide, but they're all around about six and a half meter tides. And, not too probably build up over the week. Okay, so not very big tide. Flash and the pan.

Flash in the Pan with Hey St. Peter. All right, just done 11:45. My goodness, time it do fly when you're having fun. Don't forget as well, I'm just going off the top of my head, that we should be expecting here in Beagle Bay, should be expecting the Wi-Fi people going to be putting up the Wi-Fi this month. So, you know, if you have a yarn with them, you can ask questions. We also have the Water Corp on the ground. I've been here for a while, so big good day for them. And a big happy birthday to Fred there, brother Fred Nyandy. He's somewhere around the Kimberleys. And happy birthday, Fred. Here's from the cruises there.

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1: Hello everybody, it's me, Mary G. Don't forget to tune in on the Mary G Show, mind you, on the Packham Network right across Australia. What are ya?
2: Yes, we're ready to wrap it up, folks. Bit of Frampton for you. Got time for one or two more. Stick around. Okay.

0: Thank you.
1: All right. Thank you, Mr. Peter Frampton. Would show me the way. Well, we got to make way out of here. Of course, coming up is Coco. You stay tuned on the network, and we'll see you tomorrow. Wind of Freedom. Mr. Peter Brothers. We'll see you again pretty soon.

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6: Hi there, and once again, good afternoon. 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Once again, hope the mothers out there, nanas, and you name it, sisters, aunties, everyone who celebrated a beautiful day for our mothers yesterday. Hope you guys all had a awesome Mother's Day for yesterday to out all the beautiful mothers out throughout Australia and also throughout the Torres Straits as well. Hope you guys enjoyed a beautiful Mother's Day as well. Hope you guys enjoy the next hour with Coco Loco Show for you guys. Hitting it on Peckham Network there for you guys. Bringing up a bit of updates with our tide charts as we live in the northwest Kimberley coastal areas. And also a bit of updates with our forecast throughout the Pilbara and Kimberleys. And the official weather forecast for our nations throughout our major cities there as well. And a bit of other community yarns and community bulletins heading your way throughout the next hour. But once again, hope you guys enjoying it. Daily music heading your way. 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Coming up next will be our tide charts as we live in the northwest Kimberley coastal areas. Hope you guys enjoying Coco Loco on our network Peckham 106.1 FM. Enjoy a bit of Proud Mary, Creedence heading your way. Hope you guys enjoying it there so far. And our Deadly More Music is going to be heading your way, Indigenous, non-Indigenous music throughout the next hour.

0: Quality, Gargardang. You want a motherboard? 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You probably want Deadly.
1: Yeah, hope you guys are enjoying it there. So far, Deadly, more music is going to be heading your way throughout the next hour. Enjoying the company here with Coco Loco, broadcasting off this beautiful Nyunyul country there for you guys, our listeners here in Ballard Burr, spring country here in Beagle Bay there as well. Hope you guys enjoying it there. So far, bringing a bit of updates as we live throughout the northwest Kimberley coastal areas there. Get more updates if you are in saltwater country. Have a beautiful day fishing on this lovely Monday afternoon on saltwater country, as well as not forgetting Cunnamans also with their major river systems throughout freshwater country as well. Have a beautiful afternoon fishing out and about for today. If you are in around Broome area, check your tide charts as well through Willy Weather there as well. And apparently the tide is coming in 5.2 meters there as well throughout Broome area. It's going to be 6.44 meters, I guess around about this afternoon there. So, 6.44 meters, just around about, I guess, 5 o'clock this evening there as well, heading back down to 4.58 meters. If you're doing a bit of late night fishing, just around about 12 o'clock midnight there as well. If you're doing a bit of fishing, good luck in and around Broome area if you are fishing for today, and have a beautiful afternoon fishing out on Yarrow country. If you are here in Nyunyul country, north and south there as well, apparently the tide is coming in also 3.7 meters there as well in and around the bay. Apparently it's going to be 3.68 meters there, just around about, I guess, 8 minutes to the hour of 1 o'clock. This arbor, doing a bit of late night, it's going to be 4.62 meters, just around about 7 o'clock this evening there as well. Once again, good luck. Have a beautiful day fishing on freshwater and saltwater country. And if you are in saltwater country, get updates with your tide charts through Willy Weather on tides.willyweather.com.au/ wherever you are in saltwater country in the Pilbara and Kimberley district as well. And once again, this information is brought to you today by Willy Weather Day with us in the northwest Kimberley coastal areas. Checking out our tide charts there as well. Sorry, not tide charts, our weather throughout our districts in and around the Pilbara and Kimberley's there also. And a bit of shout outs. Going to be having the ear health move here in the Bay, I guess, this Friday. Going to be talking and yarning about other stuff there as well. So I'm going to be having a bit of conversation with them on the radio as well on Friday with the Ear Health campaign they're showcasing. And not only that, they are engaging all around, I guess, throughout our Indigenous communities and towns there as well. Update our hearing. So it's no matter what age you are, young, old, and also middle age in between, those ages, also get your ears checked out. It's really vital, I guess. Hearing, you know, listening, it also receive and, I guess, receive and deceive a lot of hearing stuff there through your nilamad, as we call it, our ears. So that's going to be Friday as well. Going to be having a bit of yarn with them also talking about a health campaign there as well. 20 minutes to the hour of 12 o'clock. Hope you guys are enjoying it so far. Updates with the forecast throughout our districts in and around the Pilbara and Kimberley's coming up. But once again, hope you guys are enjoying it. Coco Loco on our Radio Peckham 106.1 FM. But once again, hope you guys enjoy this one. A bit of John Fogerty with, wanted to play Rock and Roll Girls, but I'm going to play this one for you guys. The Old Man Down the Road. 20 minutes to the hour of 12 o'clock. Hope you guys are enjoying our network on Peckham 106.1 FM.

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And this looks like a December day. This looks like a time to remember day. I remember a spring, such a

And we're September wine, numbed a measure of time. Through the tears of October, now November is over. And this looks like a December day. This looks like a December day. It looks like we

0: And this looks like a December day.
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4: Bit of Willie Nelson there with our Summer Roses, a December Day, as well as the Eagles, Take It Easy, and followed up with other tracks. John Bon Jovi, Miracle, and John Fogerty, the old man down the road as well. 37 minutes to the hour of 12 o'clock, bringing up our updates as we live throughout our districts in and around the Kimberleys and Pilbara. Checking out our forecast for today throughout the Kimberleys. In the districts, mostly sunny. Winds coming from east to south easterly, bringing up to 25 to 35 kilometres. Daytime maximum temperatures in the low to mid 30s there. Throughout the districts in the Kimberleys, there are no ratings with a fire danger in the North Kimberley, coast of Derby and Broome, as well as the inlands of the Kimberleys there as well. Checking out our places, mostly sunny throughout Aigle with a top of 33 degrees, 35 and sunny throughout Bidjananga there as well. Broome and Derby, also Fitzroy Crossing, are all looking sunny today with a forecast 33 throughout Broome, a top of 34 for Derby and Fitzroy Crossing. Mostly sunny with a forecast throughout Halls Creek, Clumberoo, Kununurra, and a top of 30 for Halls Creek, 35 throughout Clumberoo, and a top of 34 for Kununurra. Sunny days throughout the areas in Lombardina and Wallal there as well. 32 in Lombardina, Wallal looking at 33 and a top of 34 and partly cloudy with the forecast throughout the areas in Wyndham. Throughout the Pilbara district, it's looking sunny today. Winds coming east to southeasterly, bringing up to 25 to 35 kilometres, becoming light in the evening, then becoming southeasterly, up to 15 to 20 kilometres in the late evening. Daytime maximum temperatures around 27 to mid 32. Looking throughout the Pilbara district, moderate in the north interior with the fire danger as well as the central Pilbara. But throughout the areas in Headland are looking pretty high as well. In the areas of Burrup and inland and coast of Ashburton as well as the Gulf Coast of Exmouth are all looking moderate as well with a fire danger. Barrow Island, Dampier, Exmouth and Karratha all looking sunny today. A top of 28 for Barrow, 29 for Dampier, 28 degrees also for Exmouth and a top of 30 degrees throughout areas in Karratha. Marble Bar, Newman and Onslow as well as Panawanika are all looking sunny today as well. They are 31 for Marble Bar, 27 for Newman, 30 degrees throughout the areas in Onslow and a top of 31 for Panawanika. Sunny days also with the forecast throughout the areas in Parabadu, Port Hedland, Telfer, Tom Price and Robin all looking sunny today. A top of 29 degrees for Parabadu, 32 throughout the areas in Port Hedland, 29 also for Telfer, a top of 26 for Tom Price and 31 degrees throughout the areas in Robin there as well. Once again, checking our official weather forecast throughout our major cities throughout the nation there as well. 21 degrees throughout Sydney and looking at possible showers or two and mostly sunny with the areas throughout Sydney there as well. Sunny days for Melbourne, 16 degrees there as well. also looking mostly sunny throughout Brisbane, a top of 21 degrees Perth. Sunshiny day, a top of 25 degrees, 20 degrees throughout Adelaide, and also looking sunny there as well. Hobart, mostly sunny, a top of 13 degrees throughout the areas in Canberra. Mostly sunny and 19 degrees. And throughout Darwin, also looking mostly sunny, a top of 31 degrees. 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And once again, this information is brought to you today through the Bureau of Meteorology. I guess, yes, a couple of more songs going to be headed your way. I guess mixing it up, Indigenous, non-Indigenous music. Hope you guys enjoy. Better track here. This is Better Common, this is Better Scrap Metal, Common Gate. 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

0: Thank you. Last one for the night.
1: Yeah, hope you guys enjoy this. They're better King of Hearts with A Better Life. And also the Cruises, Old Man there. 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And better Footprints, Canada Shuffle, as well as Scrap Metal with Common Gates there. Hope you guys enjoyed it with Coco Loco Show there. 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

That was Power and the Passion Day from Midnight Oil. Hope you all your listeners have enjoyed there. Anyway, everybody, welcome back with us for another week here from Woman, from our Woman Breaks, with Dolores Carrington taking all your more through to 2 o'clock here on this Monday afternoon, the 11th of May, 2026. And I hope to all your listeners, wherever you mobile are listening from, hope you guys will enjoy here on my show today with all our daily music from our non-Indigenous career music and just a bit of our daily Indigenous here this afternoon. 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And again, with Dolores Carrington, and the weather will be coming up next, so stay tuned and enjoy through to 2 here on Peckham on 106.1 FM. Coming up next is from Black Willow Music with Rise Up, followed by Shakin' Stephen with Radio.

playing our deadly indigenous. 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Stay tuned to Packham. It's awesome.

Isn't that good, listening to the music that is going out to all you guys out there? And yeah, I sort of miss listening on the listening here on our breaks with all our daily music that is going out to all you guys out there, all your listeners. And I hope you guys are tuning in, and it's really good to have you guys tune in on this Monday afternoon, the 11th of May 2026, and hope you guys enjoyed too. Shaking Stephen Day with radio and Black Bull Music Day with Rise Up. Anyway, the weather for this Monday afternoon is, yep, getting there. And yep, it is mostly sunny on this Monday afternoon and windy east to southeasterly, 25 to 35 kilometers an hour there. And Bijidenga, Broome, Curtin, and Scenic Bay, and they will be all on sunny there. And Bijidenga there by the top of 32.6 and minimum 20.5 there. And Broome 33 and minimum 19 there. Curtin 33.8 there and minimum 18.3, and Scenic Bay there 30.9 and 21.9 there, and they began there. Derby 33.5 and minimum is 20.2 there, and for Dungan mostly sunny by the top of 31.7 and minimum is 18.7. Fitzroy Crossing sunny by the top of 34 there and minimum is 16 there, and Hollis Creek mostly sunny, and Clambrew and Kanara all on mostly sunny there, and Hollis Creek is 30 and minimum is 15 there, Clambrew is 35 and minimum is 20, and for Kanara is 33.7 and minimum 20.5 there, and for Lake Igal 33 there and minimum 18 there, and for Koori Bay mostly sunny there again by the top of 31.8 and minimum 22.9 there, and for Mindoro it's sunny by the top of 33.9 and minimum is 16.6 there, and Mount Elizabeth mostly sunny, and for Asia and Wyndham on mostly sunny there, and for Mount Elizabeth it's 30.5 and minimum is 17.8 there, and for Wyndham it's 34 and minimum 22. And for Asia and Woman, we also mostly on sun, mostly sunny, and 32, and minimum is 20.3 there. And as for the city around the nation, a drought over the eastern NT and northern Queensland is generating showers and thunderstorm, and a firm high pressure ridge is causing onshore winds to bring the odd shower to eastern Queensland and northeast New South Wales there, while keeping the remainder of the country dry there. Anyway, and 60 there by the Sydney by the top of 22. And Melbourne there by the top of 18, Brisbane by the top of 25 there, Perth. Perth there by the top of 26, and Adelaide by the top of 22, Canberra there by the top of 20, and Hobart there by the top of 17, and for Darwin there by the top of 33. So all your listeners out there, it's good to have you more company. And that's the weather update for this Monday afternoon, the 11th of May, 2026. And hope you guys will enjoy my company through to 2 o'clock here on the Peckham Network on 106.1 FM with all our daily music from our non-Indigenous career music and our daily
bit of a deadly indigenous year that will be going out to all you move out there. And I hope you guys will enjoy. So stay tuned here on Peckham on 106.1 FM. And hope you guys enjoy to Shaking Stephen David Radio and Blackwell Music David Rise Up. Hope you guys will enjoy it through to 2 o'clock.

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0: a beautiful day for Josie, your birthday. 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
1: Welcome back, everybody. Yeah, I hope it was Sunday. Anyway, it's Monday, the 11th of May 2026 here on the Packham Network on 106.1 FM throughout the Kimberley, Napier Peninsula, Pilbara and across Australia. And hope to all your listeners that enjoyed too. Yeah, nearly say a wrong song there. Blackout Band from with Beautiful Day and E-Rabbit Day with I Love a Rainy Night There. And it's now 1:28 here on the Peckham Network on 106.1 FM, and you are listening to the Peckham Network on 106.1 FM throughout the Kimberley, Napier Peninsula, Pilbara and across Australia. Coming to all you more from the Woman Breaks here in Woman with all our daily music here from our non-Indigenous Olokoria music and our daily Indigenous here.

Welcome back, everybody, and hope you guys enjoyed to Tired of Towing the Line from Rocky Burnett there. And before that, Jay Mellencamp there, but Ain't Even Done With the Night there, that I hope all your listeners have enjoyed throughout the Kimberley, Denver, Peninsula, Pilbara, and across Australia. And yeah, happy birthdays to all you mob out there that are having their birthdays today and celebrating. I hope you guys have a good one out there throughout the Kimberley, Dampier, Peninsula, Pilbara, and across Australia. And yeah, welcome back here and from the Woman Breaks here with Dolores Carrington. I hope you guys enjoying it so far in this last 37 minutes here on the Packham Network on 106.1 FM. And yep, we got a few more songs here for all you guys out there. 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Coming up next is from Black Fire Band again with Got to Be a Change, followed by Smokey with Babe, It's Up to You.

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And I hope all your listeners are enjoying my company here on the Peckham Network on 106.1 FM, coming to all you more from the Woman Breaks here with Dolores Carrington. And yep, it's nearly coming round, but we got about 4 more songs here for all your listeners, and I hope you guys will enjoy in this last few minutes here on Peckham on 106.1 FM. And that was Smokey's Day with Babe, It's Up to You, followed by, before was Black Fire Band Day with Got to Be a Change. And the time is now 1:44.

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1: I just feel stuck. I didn't know where else to turn. 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I've had enough. Those phrases we do hear a lot.
0: Talking with someone who understands the work can make a real difference.
1: And often you hear that almost penny drop moment with people where they're like, oh, okay, you really get me. You really understand what I'm going through here.
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Well, the time is now 1:52 here from the Woman Breaks, and it's nearly coming to the end of my show here. So, and I hope to all you listeners out there have enjoyed here from the Woman Breaks here in Woman with Dolores Carrington with all our daily music here. Anyway, don't you won't go anywhere. We never heard of Plum Brew Day for a long time, but stay tuned, because we got Plum Brew back again on the Peckham Network on 106.1 FM. And coming up next is Tara Wayna. So don't go anywhere. She got daily music again. Scott Gale there from the Plum Brew Brex there. Oh, no. And, yeah, hope you guys enjoyed the Smokies Day with It's Your Life and Colour Stone Day with When I'm Gonna Learn. And coming up next is from M People with Searching for a Hero, followed by Ed Sherman, Sharon with Beautiful People.

Yeah, good afternoon. There's a song played by Vanessa there, I'm Rossi with Shine. Once again, you're listening to Wild You Go Radio from Kalambaru here on the Peckham Network with Tamara Wainer. And thank you there, Dolorosa, from Woman for the last show there. The next song here coming up with Zac Brown here on with Toast.

Hey, good afternoon. This song played by Whitney Houston there with It's Not Right, But It's Okay. The last song they played by Zac Brown there with Toes. And once again, you're listening to World Eagle Radio here on 106.1 FM here this afternoon. The next song here coming up with Graham Connors here with Prodigal Son.

Yeah, good afternoon. This song played by Susie Quadro there and Chris Norman. With Stumble It In There. And the last song played by Graham Connolly with Prodigal Son. Once again, you're listening to While You Were Radio from Kalambaroo on the Peckham Network. On 106.1 FM here this afternoon. And it's only 22 minutes past 2 in the afternoon. And the next song here coming up with Peter Andrew, I think. Mystery Girl.

Yeah, good afternoon. Again, that song played by Rod Baxter with Magic Black Woman. Last song played by Peter Andre, I think it, the man's name is, with Mystery Girl there. Once again, you're listening to World Jubilee Radio again from 106.1 FM on the Peckham Network. And thank you again for listening this afternoon. And the next song here coming up with Yebo Band here with You Riding It Wrong.

Yeah, good afternoon. This song played by Deep Ma there with Sailing Your Way there. And the song played before there with Yabo Band there with E Riding It Wrong. Once again, you're listening to Waljibu Radio again from Kalambaru on the 106.1 FM here on the Peckham Network, sorry. And the next song you're coming up with, Yothi Indy here, My Kind of Life.

afternoon, the song played by Colored Stone there with How Could I Give You Love. And last song played before that with, I think I'm getting the songs mixed up here, Yoti Indy, sorry, My Kind of Life there. Once again, you're listening to World Jewel Radio again from Kalambaroo on the 106.1 FM here with Peckham Network. Sorry about that. Got another probably 10 minutes and finishing up time there. And then, yeah, then back the radio show tomorrow, 2 to 3 in the afternoon again. And the next song you're coming up with, Lajamano, band, teenage band. Well, they're not teenage anymore, but the band is Echo Voices.

0: Have a good evening, because this is going to be our last song for the night. I hope you guys have a good time. Don't go too far, because Colored Stone will be on very shortly. Thank you.
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Kalamburu, the 106.1 FM here with Tamara, and I think I might put the last song and be probably finishing up here this afternoon, and thank you for listening. And the next song here coming up with Black Image Band here with Mullet Hunting, and catch you around and have a great afternoon.

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Courage.

Oh, yeah, to all my listeners out there, here in the Kimberley, Pilbara, and across our beautiful Australia. Yeah, that song is going out to all you listeners out there from Foreigner with I don't want to know what love is. Anyway, and Phil Seymour, they were precious to me. Anyway, so it's 4 o'clock. 4:01. Okay, here's the next song from... song here from Charlie Pride, and the song here going out to all people there here in the Kimberley, here in the community, oh my goodness, my brain's just gonna shut down soon. Sorry about that, all the listeners out there. Here's a song from Charlie Pride anyway, and from Slim Dusty, Before the Next Teardrop Falls. That's from Charlie Pride, and music my dad's played to me. He's from Slim Dusty, going out to all the old people out there who's ever listening out there on the Peckham Network on 106.1 FM through Woman Brags. And thank you guys for chilling with Nancy Daylight here on the radio. Here's a song for you guys.

listening to an old violin my dad used to play. And when I hear it once again, it takes me back to my boyhood days. So I'd like you to hear the sounds of his music. Yes, the music my dad

0: Yeah, to all my listeners out there, that song was from Charlie Pride with Before the Next Teardrop Falls and Slim Dusty with music my dad played to me. Yeah, it was going out to all the listeners out there here in the Kimberleys, Pilbara, and across our beautiful Australia. And thank you guys for tuning in on the Peckham Network on 106.1 FM through Woman Brax World. And thank you guys for chilling with me here, Nancy Dale, on the radio on the Peckham Network on 106.1 FM. Anyways, the song was going out to all my old people there around here in the Kimberleys. Anyway, so hope you've been doing that song, or lollies. Here's a song I'm gonna put on from. Sorry. I don't know why I just like this song, but yeah, from this song here from Federal Express with. What is it? Oh, Fly Like an Eagle. I'm gonna put on a song here from Federal Express with that song, and here's another song with. Ooh, what else after that? With Bob Seger. It, Against the Wind. So, yeah, to all my listeners out there, here in the Kimberley, Pilbara, and across beautiful Australia. Yeah, song's going out to you guys, all my listeners there, here in the, around Australia, I just say. Thank you guys for tuning in on the Peckham Network on 106.1 FM through Woman Brax. And thank you guys for chilling with me here, Nancy Daylight, on the radio. And to all my listeners out there, the song's going out to you guys. So enjoy the music. Okay, yep.
1: 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Are you doing good and help more Australia? 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WA don't want them a little bit money, so they looking in properly in long the GST. Talk up and make them the same for WA. Come join them up and have them you say long wa.gov.au/GST. The from the state government Perth. 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

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And thank you guys for tuning in on the Peckham Network on 106.1 FM through Woman Brags with chilling here with Nancy Daylight. Taking you guys to 5 o'clock, actually. It's 19 minutes to 4. What did I say? Oh, yeah. Yep. And to all our listeners out there, so enjoy the music and relax. And so here's the next song to all my listeners out there from Foreigner with Say You Will. And following up next up after that is Smokey with Don't Play the Game with Me. So going out to all my listeners out there here in the Kimberley, here in the community and Kimberley and around the beautiful Australia. And thank you guys for tuning in on the Peckham Network on 106.1 FM through Woman Brags. And thank you guys for chilling with me here, Nancy Daylight, on the radio. Yeah, through Woman Brags. And yeah, so all my listeners, just enjoy the music and relax. And here's the song for you guys. Enjoy. Okay, yep.

0: Yeah, good afternoon to all my listeners out there here in the community and around the Kimberleys and Pilbara and across our beautiful Australia. And thank you guys for tuning in on the Peckham Network. Peckham Network on 106.1 FM through Woman Brax. And thank you guys for chilling with me here, Nancy Daylight. Sorry. What is the time anyway? It's 29 minutes to 4. Anyways, so keep up with me here on the radio. I'm taking you guys through to 5 o'clock. So, anywho, okay, to all my listeners out there, enjoy the music and relax. Here's a song from Queen with Another One Bites the Dust. And after that, with Elton John with Crocodile Rock. To all my listeners out there, here in the Kimberley and Pilbara and across our beautiful Australia. And thank you guys for tuning in on the Peckham Network on 106.1 FM through Woman Brax. And thank you guys for chilling with me here, Nancy Daylight, through Woman Brax. So here's a song for you guys, listeners, and enjoy.
1: 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Too Deadly.

0: Good afternoon to all my listeners out there here in the Kimberley's, Pilbara, and across our beautiful Australia. 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True Woman Brax, and thank you guys for chilling with me here, Nancy Daylight. So actually the time is for 34 minutes to 4, a couple of more minutes to 5 o'clock. So anyways, here's a song from Dwight Yoakam with 1,000 Miles from Nowhere, and with Slim Dusty with 16 on the Move. So to all my listeners out there, here in the Kimberley and across the Pilbara and across the beautiful Australia, thank you guys for tuning in on the Peckham Network on 106.1 FM through Woman Brax, and thank you guys for chilling with me here on the radio through Woman Brax. You're chilling with Nancy Daylight here. Anyways, here's a song for you guys, all my listeners out there. So enjoy the music and relax, and good night.
1: Hello, everybody. It's me, Mary G. Don't forget to tune in on the Mary G. Show, mind you, on the Peckham Network right across Australia. What are you?

0: Yeah, good afternoon to all of my listeners out there. That song was to all my listeners out there here in the Kimberley Pilbara and across beautiful Australia. Thank you guys for tuning in on the Packham Network on 106.1 FM. Through Woman Brags here. Thank you guys for chilling with me here, Nancy Daylight. Anyways, that song, that was Dwight Yoakam there with 1,000 Miles from Nowhere and Slim Dusty with 16 on the Move Again. Yeah, that was going out to all my listeners out there, all the Dwight Yoakam and Slim Dusty fans. Yeah, that was going out to all my listeners out there. Okay, anywho, it's 46 minutes to 4. 46, 47. Anyhow, I don't know how to tell times, but here's a song that I'm going to shut off with Madonna with Open Your Heart and Federal Express with Sunshiny Day. So enjoy, all my listeners, and thank you guys for tuning in on the Packham Network on 106.1 FM here on Woman Brags. Thank you guys for chilling with me here, Nancy Daylight. Anyways, here's a song for you guys, and enjoy the song. Enjoy the music, relax, and good night.
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Oh yeah, that was from Madonna there with Open Your Heart, and Federal Express with Sunshiny Day. Yeah, to good afternoon. Oh, actually it's 5:53. I got how much more minutes? 7 more minutes to 5 o'clock, so anywho, good afternoon to all my listeners out there in the Kimberley, here in the Pilbara, and across our beautiful Australia. Thank you guys for tuning in on the Peckham Network on 106.1 FM True Woman Bracks, and thank you guys for chilling with me here, Nancy Daylight with True Woman Bracks, and taking you guys to, actually I got 4, 5, 6 more minutes to 5, so bear with me all my listeners. Here's a song from Colored Stone with Dancing in the Moonlight. And following up after that with Neon Lights by, no, I just played Federal Express. So that was that song. I'm going to play, here's a song from Suzy Quatro with Don't Break My Heart. Didn't I just listen to that? Here's a song from Suzy Quatro with Don't Break My Heart. And following up after that is, Colored Stone with Bits of Burning, with Dancing in the Moonlight. So here's a song to all my listeners here. Listeners out there, enjoy the song and good night.

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Used to work there and used to bring the mail plane, used to come along and drop a mail. And these other little people don't know what, they've never seen a plane before. And he's telling them, you better get up and look now. 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

0: Manjuju binanyi waranju janamila janamila lo jaru jaru waran waninyi ngananamili ngurara yakanal buna jaru jaru waran.
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the hill. Is the station vacant still? 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The homestead gate they lie, where the windmill blade still flies. On a station.

In the Lamar Naju, Kanin Dolo, Kanin Rang, Najolo, Indala Yundrago.

are listening to the Peckham Network. We've got great music from the Golden Oldies. Why do you build me a pyramid, baby, just to let me down? To the hottest tracks. Traveling to the outback country. Where you look, where you laugh, where you love with all you have. 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And playing our deadly indigenous. So please sit back and relax and don't touch that dial. Stay tuned to Peckham. It's awesome.

0: 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It is Dilly's.
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We've got great music from the Golden Oldies. 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To the hottest tracks.

0: 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It's awesome.
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1: Hello, everybody. It's me, Mary G. Don't forget to tune in on the Mary G. Show, mind you, on the Peckham Network right across Australia. What are you?

0: Hi, dengar-dengar. Ya wala mabot. Well, ya wala gonna tune into Peckham Network. You probably on deadly.
1: Traditional dance we're gonna do. It's about the importance of spear and hunting. Yeah.

0: proves that you don't need to be able to see, you don't need to be a specific thing to have power, you know? You just got your words to give you power, you got your family to give you power, you got your culture to give you power, you just have that power around you, and you take that power and you make that power your own, you know? And people along the journey with me, like my cousin Matthew, who would talk to me about the most silly things, but every time I had a new song, he would listen to it and it would, he'd just stand there in my corner. And people like that, along the way, I feel like they've given me their power. And even though they may not be with me now, I feel their power within me, you know? I can feel them watching me, and I hope that they'd be proud. Even though, you know, they won't be able to hear what they were supporting me through, but I reckon they can hear me now, you know? And Uncle Archie, rest in peace. Auntie Ruby, rest in peace. I hope that I do your memory proud. You too, Uncle Groom, like, rest in peace. And I hope that just happy to be where you are now. And I hope that I do you proud.
1: You are listening to the Peckham Network. We've got great music from the Golden Oldies. Why do you build me a vertigo, baby, just to let me down. To the hottest tracks. Traveling to the outback country. Where you look, where you lack, where you love with all you have, there ain't nothing about you. And playing our deadly indigenous. So please sit back and relax and don't touch that dial. Stay tuned to Peckham. It's awesome.

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And you wonder where your freedom went as the fences split your land. And as the white man's ways destroys your life, you try hard to understand. 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

0: Why do you make me this way?
1: I don't know. Maybe you can tell me one day. Yeah. Go on, take a look at that guitar. What are you? Yeah. What are you? That's a G string or what you're pulling there?

0: beautiful and magic. Yeah, I like this song. Make me feel good inside. All the Marys. All
1: she
0: the looked
1: at me with those beautiful eyes. She made me smile and she made me cry.
0: All the time, yeah.
1: Mary,
0: get at you.
1: Why do you make me this way?
0: I don't know. Maybe I'm looking for one.
1: So hold your body close to mine.
0: Get at you,
1: I feel
0: yeah.
1: shaking all the time.
0: He's shaking,
1: Mary.
0: Get at you.
1: Why do you make me this way?
0: I don't know. I'm trying my best. I must have that magic touch. Well, I must have hand like octopus, where they were tinkling, you know?

0: get
1: Why do you make me this way?
0: That's all I can say. Mga Mexican nga tune this one. Why do you want to come on?

0: of Network. It is Dilly.
1: Dreaming? Well, maybe like we singing that crabbery. Woman singing crabbery. Like a long each time. From dreaming right through till today. We're going to keep going all the way. Keep that culture.

Cuckoo, and a very good morning there from my big gully there from Geelong. Right, Fitzroy, William, sure. What a ordinary. And, yep, me there before that word. Am I right? Richard's right. You know, my old mate Sam Lehman, they're playing harmony guitar. We didn't have the finished recording that tune. We didn't have a name for him. I think Sam would come up with a name. Yeah. So Tuesday the 12th of May 2026. I don't want it. Good enough. Cool. 32 today. 21 tonight. 20% chance of rain. Nothing. Cloudy. So far, only one cloud I can see over there. But yeah. Cloudy all day today. No, we'll have only three of us. You know, Rayada Cola with Travis' mother, and that's it. Good church yesterday. Mess. All right. Nothing else to read on here. I don't know if we get any more people to come for that. The rain, I mean, that. What do you call it? Hey, some water papers. For that tourism training, no one. So far, only my two nieces, Daddy. Oh, yeah. Certificate one in tourism. 11th today. 11th was yesterday, started, and 12th today. We go on till the 15th, so. And 15th Friday must be. Yeah. I think you still can go there if you're interested in the certificate one in tourism. Join in. Good fun. Okay, let's get all some music. All mixed up anyway. It's a poor midnight oil fall. Beds are burning. Followed by Fitzroy Express with neon lights.

Old Fitzroy Express there, Walla. Neon Lights. Before that was another old legendary band. Midnight Oil. Beds Are Burning. So they'll beds be burning this weekend for football. Demons and Magpies will be playing in Canada at what, 6 o'clock at night? Yeah, no. Hawks and Eagles in Wyndham. That'll be what, 3 o'clock? Crows, somebody in Puerto Blues. I don't think Crows got a team. What are you, Puerto Blues, gonna buy? Yeah, we'll see what happens. All right, that's this weekend. Hey, all outcasts here, followed by Little Sister on Dwight Yoakam. And the streets of Bakersfield.

So, yeah, but yeah, that wasn't quite joking. Hey, look at it. It was Australian Troll. Don't know, not you again. Well, that was Outcast. But hey, 7:25, 4 seconds in California. And yeah, there wasn't quite joking. He's here coming up now with Diddle Sister, followed by Streets of Bakersfield. Let's read it out.

0: Bye-bye.
1: Hello, my name is Amaya. You're listening to the Peckham Nutrients. It's just two escarta, just like me. So
0: this little norteña poca.

0: 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Always, thank you.
1: Oh, Dwight Yoakam on the streets of Bakersfield with all but out. And the sister before that, 7:32. Good day to my book. Going to work today. Oh, there might be some already in work. Especially down in the broom. Pack them up there. And next door neighbor, Claudia Media Mob. And down the road, Peter Margaret with Angada Media. Worked it out at Jig Long and all the countrymen listening in from on the desert area there. And along the coast here in the Kimberley area, all the countrymen there, good morning to everybody. And all the town stations, Wangani, Lalgadi, Priyangarangadi, and Wangi, good day to everybody. And thank you for lending me your ears today, this morning. That is a bit of cockroaches for you. Not them little creepy thing, but all the singers. Man, you and me, followed by old Toby Keith, for us all of us, as good as I once was. Life, Lori, by listening, and brought on by

football hall of legend, Toby Keith. I think he passed away last year. As good as I once was. The Cockroaches before that were You and Me. And You and Me. What else to read? I do not know. It's been no more messages to read out here from the community. Only my 12 so I didn't pick up anything else from that. Yeah. 7:40, 27 seconds ago. Grace of God, you have next. Rocky Urban, followed by Mariah Carey. Paul, I see him singing for me that time.

Richard, it is Mariah Carey, Dream Lover. And Keith Urban before that, Grace of God. And by the grace of God, it's 7:49, 6 seconds in caliber. And Eastern Islander Band, prison cell, followed by the highway.

Oh, legendary Eric Clapton there. Wonderful Tonight. Highway before that, and Prison Cell by Eastern Islander Band. I was having too much fun here. Forgot about the time. Yeah, so just the last three songs you'll hear from me today. Before I catch you, hopefully, it might be tomorrow early, if we don't go take off early. Too early. Or hopefully on Friday I'll have to catch you again on the Pack and Act work. But yeah, stay tuned because we've got some more good stuff. This is coming your way from the PRK Breakfast Show.

Evans with the NIRS News. Broken systems that don't work are to blame for child protection issues in the Northern Territory, not their families, according to the Northern Australian Aboriginal Justice Agency. An independent review into the child protection system has been flagged by the Territory Government after the death of Kumanjai Little Baby last month. The scope of the review is expected to be announced in Parliament in Darwin today. NIRS CEO Ben